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She's fine as hell, she's about the dough. Doing a thing right on the floor. And money, money she making. Look at the way she's shaking. Make you wanna touch her, wanna taste her. Have you lusting for her? Going crazy, face it. She's so much more than you used to. Knows just how to move.

This will fade eventually. So if our time is running out, day after day, we'll make the mundane a masterpiece. Oh my, my, oh my, my love. I take one look at you, you're taking me out.

0: Dasha med Austin här i VM Sport Extra. Ja, imorgon smäller det för svensk del. Dags för 16-delsfinal alltså mot Frankrike.
1: Graham Potter, ett dygn kvar till matchen mot Frankrike 16-delsfinal. Det här motståndet, det snackas mycket om det. Nu när ni har förberett, vad har ni sagt om dem?
2: A top, top team. A team that, you know, before the tournament you could predict that they could win the World Cup because of the quality they have. Very experienced manager, so yeah, you can tell how they've started in the competition as well. They attack well. There were so many good players, and a very, very tough game, but a one that we're really, really looking forward to and very excited about.
1: Ni mötte ju ett annat topplag i gruppen, Nederländerna. Hur mycket kan ni ta från den matchen in i den här, erfarenhetsmässigt och lärdomar?
2: No, I think so. Absolutely. I think when you look at our team and the relatively